0: medicine. Right?
1: Right.
0: Right?
1: Right.
0: Y'all can tell already on Cam, he's on and needs a lot of medicine. You understand? I got a lot of the D's. Got a lot of D's. Not dicks. Disorders. Okay? They say I put the high definition in the ADHD. That's what they say. They say people with ADHD live shorter lives. Did y'all know that? Science came out. Matter of fact, where is my ADHD people at? Where y'all at? I fucking knew y'all were here. You know why? I could hear you overthinking the fucking menu. Fucking toe-tapping and shit the whole time Isaac's up here giving y'all art. Just overthinking shit. I can hear it from here. It takes one to know one. I love you. Thank you for being here. But yeah, man, they say that people with ADHD, that we live shorter lives. That's fucked up, right?
2: Yeah.
0: And I don't know if it's the multitasking, overthinking every goddamn thing, or maybe just sticking shit in outlets and pressing buttons for fun. You know what I'm saying? Just to see what would fucking happen, right? And they're like, Cam, be mindful. I am of fucking everything all the fucking time. I'm mindful than a motherfucker. And I can feel the stares. I can feel y'all. I'm staring back at y'all. Yeah, looking beautiful out here tonight. Y'all looking at me like, I don't know how to gauge this guy. His face, I don't know if he's gonna like hug me, try to fight me. Maybe I'll bite you. You know what I mean? I don't know either, to be honest with you. I've been dealing with this my whole life, man. My whole life. This is what I got. This is it. This is, like Michael Jackson said before he died, this is it. This is what the fuck I got, man. This is what I got. But I used to have hope, you know, like when you watch the movies growing up and you see the timelines, like the actor's face changes and shit, right? Nothing fucking changed. This is what the fuck I got. This is all I got, man. Kids used to hurt my feelings, man. They say I was ugly and shit. I don't want to turn this into therapy. You can send me an invoice later, but you know what I'm saying? And they used to fucking get on my face and my eyes. And look, I know one is not as motivated or as enthusiastic as the other one. But goddamn it, it's not lazy, motherfucker. Don't be trying to judge his work ethic and shit, right? They talk shit about my face. They say I look like the dude Quasimodo off The Hunchback. Oh. Fucked up, man. Hurt my feelings, man. You say I look like the motherfucker off Goonies. You know, slop, love, chump. Hey, you guys! Hurt my motherfucking feelings, man. You called me ugly during my adolescence. But I didn't stab nobody 7 fucking times. I thought about this shit, right? Anybody watch that show on Netflix, Adolescence? Yeah, there's some swole ass dads on that show, man. Every fucking dad on the show is swole as fuck. Not one American dad bought out that whole motherfucker, man. It's fucking me up, man. You gotta watch that show. Adolescence 7, stabbing 7 times. Anyway, I gotta ask y'all a question though. Y'all ever see an ugly dude with a beautiful woman? And y'all go, how the fuck? Like, what the fuck? Like, that's me. Like, I go places with my wife and they're like, she's with you. And I'm like, she with me. Personality, huh? Yeah, man. I don't think she likes me much. But we do have sex. We do have that. I just want to publicly tell her thank you for her service, for her... thank you for her cervix. And thank you for settling for less for over 22 fucking years. Thank you, boo. I love you. Y'all might think I'm crazy, but just know that she knows he's fucking crazy. Yeah. But don't clap too hard for her, though. Y'all over here giving, you know. Look, she got commissary privileges and she got TRICARE, okay? Clap too goddamn hard. Now she's compensated for, all right? Shit. Speaking of commissary, I'm about to get out. I'm about to get out, y'all! After 23 years, I'm about to get the fuck out! Been eating crayons and shit like that. Yeah, man, about to get out. You ever think about the verbiage, though? Like, why only us, veterans, thank you for your service, clap it up for yourselves, clap it up, yeah? Why do only us, inmates and zoo animals, say get out? The fuck is that shit? Like, nobody at Trader Joe's is transitioning to job like, yo, Scott, hey, John, dog. When you get out, bruh. Miss Sarita, how long you been in? Because we too much, goddammit. That's what we are as veterans. Aren't we too much, anyway? Been telling me my whole goddamn life, can't be too much. And I say, you ain't enough, motherfucker. And I fit in like a motherfucker in the military with being too much. I really, really do. Because you know, like, what the civilian world calls OCD and anxiety, we call that shit attention to detail and motivation, motherfucker. It's encouraged, man. Oh, you're hyper alert, fucking paranoid? You situationally aware, motherfucker. Yeah. Might get you a medal for some shit like that. You're laughing because it's true. Stuffing all your emotions inside, suppressing it, fucking letting it eat inside you. Well, fucker, that's maintaining military bearing. Y'all know that shit, man. But I will say, as one of the too much club, some of y'all veterans, after you've got out, y'all taken it a little too far because they said y'all didn't have to shave the same way anymore, right? And y'all done fucked around and brought back Civil War beards, man. All these motherfuckers walk around here looking like Frederick Douglass, the brother for BAs. What the fuck? We didn't ask for all that shit, man. We did not ask for that shit, man. Taking it too goddamn far. So, ladies, where y'all at, beautiful ladies in the room? Say hey.
2: Hey.
0: Hey. As a defender and a supporter of the Constitution, I just think that we should practice our First Amendment and we should peacefully protest. So if these motherfuckers want to grow out Civil War beards, ladies, I'm going to need y'all to fight fire with fire. I'm going to need y'all to bring back them throwbacks. Them Civil War bushes. Let it grow. Let it grow. One with the big skirt, like Mary Poppins shit. You got to keep that shit in or else it's going to look like a bulge all the time. Ladies, we can and we will. We can and we will. Let's go ahead and speak to the stereotype, the elephant in the fucking room, the way I sound, right?
3: Mm-hmm. Close the eyes. You know, baby, he kind of sounds urban, you know? I don't know. He doesn't sound like he looks. Hey, fuck you. How about that shit, huh? How about that shit? Man, you don't know me. I don't know you. And God bless you. Thank y'all for being here tonight. But I've done lived in every fucking crown house, trailer park, section 8 apartment duplex you can think of where I come from. And I want to say thank you to the local sheriff's department down in Tidewater, Virginia. And for being so punctual. Because when them motherfuckers say 72 hours, y'all, they coming. They coming. Just a little anecdotal evidence growing up. I had a friend, Ray, right? I took a shit at his house. I did. I took a shit at his house. I think I was a lot of dudes' first wife. Not like that, but you know, like that, right? Ray come out the bathroom, man. He was like, damn, who the fuck shit? What the fuck? And I'm like, man, did I like leave a skin mark? Did I piss on the seat? Like, what's up? He like, nah, man, I didn't know, man. Y'all shit brown too? This motherfucker, I was his first white. He didn't know white people shit fucking brown too. He thought it was based upon the melanin. That's just a little anecdotal evidence, all right? Where I'm from, okay? So fuck all the stereotypes. I rep the double sevens with the five in the middle. I'm the opposite of Eminem, so call me a Skittle. Yeah, but it's the oppression I feel, man. And I know this privilege too, but as soon as I open my fucking mouth, some of that privilege goes out the window, you understand? Like, put it like this. Somebody tonight, an educated white's gonna go, Cam, do you know there's cultural appropriation? I'm gonna go, do you know there's involuntary cultural indoctrination, motherfucker? Right? They're gonna go, Cam, I know a comic you'd like. You'd like Gary Owen. And I go, fuck you, man. Stop trying to box me in. I love Gary, but I'm not Gary. Gary's Gary, I'm not me. You think Kevin Hart deal with that shit? When he first stepped to the mic, picked up a microphone, they said, look, it's Bill Cosby. Nobody said that shit, right? Nobody said that shit, and they got way more in common. Look this shit up. They both got father's name, Henry, both ran track in high school, and they're both from Philadelphia, Pennsylvania. Ain't that some shit? Wow. Only difference between them is a little bit of height, and one is very enthusiastic about making sure that people get a good, nice rest. Don't box me in, man. Don't box me in. I am a lot of things. I am a lot of things. And I just clap yourselves coming out tonight. Thank y'all for being here, man. I'm a lot of things, and a lot of people don't like me, and that's okay. But I'll tell you one thing I do have and I love is my children. I'm a dad, man. I'm so fucking happy to be a dad. Yeah. Where's the parents at? Make some noise. Y'all should be at home with your kids. But I got a 20-year-old that's serving in the Marine Corps. I got a 15-year-old who's still figuring out, like, take less long showers, right? And I got a 4-year-old. Thanks, COVID. The IEDUD wasn't a priority in 2020, motherfucker. So they pulled me back in. But one of my favorite things to do is embarrass the shit out of my kids. Anybody else like to do that?
4: Yeah.
0: So my kids, they've lived all over the world. So the way they maintain their social fitness, the way they stay in touch with people, a lot of time my son, 15, through the video game, through the headset, right? He like to get on the game, and I hear him in there. And he just having a fucking good old time. All these friends in different time zones and all that shit, NBA 2K and all that shit. And I like knock on the door. I know he's engaged because I can hear him. And
3: And I like, oh, fuck yeah. You can try this shit. It's so fun. I went in the door. And I like, bust it and go, why the fuck is you naked? Put your nigga away. It's fun. But the fun part is when everybody in the game go, yeah. Why the fuck is you naked? Put your nigga away. What the fuck, man? What we doing here? Just like daddy, my boy will turn Call of Duty into Call of Booty real quick. I appreciate y'all. Thank you to the Watts. Thank you, Paul. Thank you. Thank y'all for giving me a chance. I love y'all. Comedy is medicine. Give it up to your host.

0: party on my left.
1: Hi, DJ. What's going on, y'all? Yeah? Since I know the girl up here, represent for us, ladies. What's going on, ladies? I'm so sick and sad of you, motherfucking man. And the only reason I say that is because I'm in a house full of them. So this is not male bashing, okay? So I want to hear that bullshit. It's not male bashing. This is my life. This is what the fuck I deal with. Why y'all don't listen to shit? I just want to know. Why y'all don't listen? Sir, you got to answer to them. You for him. He listen. Most of the time, when he don't, what be the problem? He just ain't listening. I know. And they'll say, huh, and repeat exactly what you said, act like they didn't fucking hear you, but still be like, huh? I'm just ready to run the fuck away and just, but I ain't got enough. My credit ain't good enough for the care credit yet. So I can't get like a complete like makeover, face change and shit. I need to be able to do the whole nine. I don't want them to be able to find me. No, I don't want to just go to Cuba and still be Marnie. I want to go to Cuba and be some fucking body else. Just wipe away having kids, take the whole vagina away, just take it. They came out this motherfucker. Give me a new one. Build a new bitch, goddammit. Build a new bitch. You can build a bed, build a new bitch. Oh, I want to do everything. Guess what bitches doing nowadays anyway? These hoes is going to the beauty supply store and building themselves. Dudes going to the gas station and getting their outfits, their ones, their snapbacks, their white tees, and their jeans. The girls got the beauty supply, the guys got the gas station. Fill up on 10 and let me get the white ones you got back there. Size 10 and a half. Fucking threads stop coming apart before you get to the club. But real ladies, y'all gotta let men accept y'all for who y'all are. Like, you see, I got little titties. I know that. Like, it's so fucking gay. I ain't got enough money to get no B cups right now anyway. So, but that ain't what we see. At least some B cups. These lowercase A's, ma'am.
2: Lowercase A's.
1: Yeah. Yeah, I get it up. Play, give it up for this new quarantine ass stuff. This one in quarantine, like 101, came out like 120, like I was doing shit. I'm like, I'm finally in the double digits, but like it means something now. Like not just 103, that old. I got fucking had three kids and got the body of a little ass girl and shit. I was like, this is not right. Train the balls didn't train shit yet. I'm still mad, you motherfuckers. They don't work, sister. What did you use, sister? Then my goofy ass and need ankle weights to keep me up and shit. Cause I be leaned over all the time if they get too big. But yeah, this if y'all wanted to know what quarantine dick looks like, if I lose this, I'm gonna be right back here to hide behind this pole on y'all. I didn't listen. I done pushed three big head ass boys out. So I should be still walking like I got off a horse and shit. My son be like, what's wrong with you? I'm still kegeling. Fuck. Ladies, these eyelashes. Exactly. It's exactly right. If the man don't know if you sleep or not from across the room, you might be doing too much. Shit be hanging off your face. Get the urge, motherfucking urge to just sleep and mop and shit. Like, he be like, I want to go holler at her, but I can't tell if she sleep over there. Maybe I should send her a drink. That'll get her, then you know she up if she take the drink and she walk, right? Ladies, chill out. Them men don't give a fuck about your eyelashes. Like, what the fuck? He got a limbo past you and shit just because they be so loud.
3: Limbo past.
1: Fucking ridiculous. Y'all miss a good backyard barbecue? Y'all happy to be back outside?
4: Yeah.
1: Guess who else happy for us to be back out? The fucking Flash. Them little nasty motherfuckers. backyard barbecue again, so outside back open. And so he gonna get his people. When they come back, the motherfuckers fly back. And when they get there, but if you notice, when they sit there, think about this. I'm finna give y'all an aha moment. Have you ever seen them motherfuckers out the corner of your eye? You'll just see them bitches doing this. Rubbing them little flat feet, ass, balls, whatever the fuck they call. You know what they doing? Plotting on your fucking plate. Y'all didn't know that, right? David, look, he's plotting on your drink, boo. I just told you, I'm telling you. First they eat your food, your hot link, your rib tips, your spaghetti, potato salad. Then they fall in your fucking drink. These motherfuckers get ate up your food and drank your fucking alcohol and then bring shit to the party. And then brought they home, but they flew back to the colony to get them. Like, I should fuck these flies. These new 2021 flies and some shit. Y'all, watch out for them. Y'all, that's my time.

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Times is hard, though, so I will strip, though, if anybody want to give up some dollars or I take food stamps. We need good shit these days. You get milk, you get good milk and good cereal. Think about it. 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Now they get name brand cereal. 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Nowadays, you get all types of shit with the marshmallows and the sugar. We couldn't get but shit with Cheerios and corn flakes. 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It's new generation, they don't give a fuck about them. That's what's wrong with them now. Starting off with this bullshitty wick for yellow dye number 7, blue lake number 9. What's wrong with these kids now? They drinking lakes and eating colors. They fuck them. It's fucked up out here. I know, I got one. I got a kid on the spectrum, baby. Look, I already know he's gonna be in my basement. He ain't going no motherfucking way, but he high functioning. He Asperger's, but I already know I'm gonna make that basement as uncomfortable as possible. We weatherproofing that motherfucker.

0: had a moment. I mean, what happened was therapy is way too expensive. Next best thing was comedy. Get a room full of people to listen to my problems. 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I don't know how y'all feel after me dumping this shit on y'all, but I feel better. 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I let some stress out. 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Like, why don't y'all listen? The males that don't, why don't y'all listen? Y'all don't nobody know why, it's okay. We love y'all, I know, right? They like, won't know what the fuck to say, so we ain't gonna ask. Any other time, they won't shut the fuck up. That's okay, we love y'all anyway. Keep taking them garbages out. I know my husband's super handy. You can't pay me to get rid of that motherfucker now. I got life insurance on though. It's really insured. Clap if you got life insurance. Who my people got life insurance?
1: Yeah.
0: Not enough for y'all. Don't let me catch y'all ass in Atlanta, Miami, and Vegas next year. And you ain't got no life insurance. Don't leave the state without it, okay? Just saying, we be doing too much partying. How you out the state? You got life insurance on this $7,000 iPhone. Siri is insured, but you not. How are you doing that? I'm sorry, I'm just saying. Well, make that a Christmas gift. Ask somebody for a life insurance policy. They only like $25. Shit, that's how much weed used to be. We expensive as hell now, y'all. That loud shit, how you high for 7 days, you can't get shit done. Reggie used to get you high for 3 hours and you can get on about your business. That loud, you ain't getting shit done at least till the end of the week. Yeah. And it's much more expensive, and you don't get as much. The fuck? Y'all fuck, I'm just saying. Thank y'all for listening, because I ain't got no more Prozac. Y'all follow me on Instagram or on Facebook, Comedian Marnie P. That's MARNIP. That's my time, y'all.
2: Virginia, great guy. Just as my podcast episode comes out tomorrow, he's an author, he's a father, he's a guy who has his own struggles that fights with every single day, and he beats it by being funny. So give it up for my guy, soon to be your friend, Coach Campbell!
3: Right? Y'all can tell already on Cam, he's on and needs a lots of medicine, you understand? I got a lot of the D's. Got a lot of D's. Not dicks. Disorders, okay? They say I put the high definition in the ADHD. That's what they say. They say people with ADHD live shorter lives. Did y'all know that? Science came out. Matter of fact, where is my ADHD people at? Where y'all at? I fucking knew y'all were here. You know why? I could hear you overthinking the fucking menu. Fucking toe-tapping and shit the whole time Isaac's up here giving y'all art. Just overthinking shit. I could hear it from here. It takes one to know one. I love you. Thank you for being here. But yeah, man, they say that people with ADHD, that we live shorter lives. It's fucked up, right? Yeah. And I don't know if it's the multitasking, overthinking every goddamn thing, or maybe just sticking shit in outlets and pressing buttons for fun. You know what I'm saying? Just to see what would fucking happen, right? And they're like, Cam, be mindful. I am. Of fucking everything all the fucking time. I'm mindful than a motherfucker. And I can feel the stares. I can feel y'all. I'm staring back at y'all. Yeah. Looking beautiful out here tonight. Y'all looking at me like, I don't know how to gauge this guy. His face, I don't know if he's gonna like hug me, try to fight me. Maybe I'll bite you, you know what I mean? I don't know either, to be honest with you. I've been dealing with this my whole life, man. My whole life. This is what I got. This is it. This is, like Michael Jackson said before he died, this is it. This is what the fuck I got, man. This is what I got. But I used to have hope, you know, like when you watch the movies growing up and you see the timelines, like the actor's face changes and shit, right? Nothing fucking changed.

0: raised. 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Kids used to hurt my feelings, man. They say I was ugly and shit. I won't turn this into therapy. You can send me an invoice later, but you know what I'm saying? And they used to fucking get on my face and my eyes. And look, I know one is not as motivated or as enthusiastic as the other one. But goddamn it, it's not lazy, motherfucker. Don't be trying to judge his work ethic and shit, right? They talk shit in my face. They say I look like the dude Quasimodo off the Hunchback. Oh. Fucked up, man. Hurt my feelings, man. You say I look like the motherfucker off Goonies. You know, slop love chump. Hey, you guys! Hurt my motherfucking feelings, man. Called me ugly during my adolescence. But I didn't stab nobody 7 fucking times. I thought about the shit, right? Anybody watch that show on Netflix, Adolescence? Yeah, there's some swole ass dads on that show, man. Every fucking dad on the show is swole as fuck. Not one American dad bought out that whole motherfucker, man. Fucking me up, man. You gotta watch that show. Adolescent 7, stabbing 7 times. Anyway, I gotta ask y'all a question though. Y'all ever see an ugly dude with a beautiful woman? And y'all go, how the fuck? Like, what the fuck? Like, that's me. Like, I go places with my wife and they're like, she's with you. And I'm like, she with me. Personality, huh? Yeah, man. I don't think she likes me much. But we do have sex. We do have that. I just want to publicly tell her thank you for her service, for her... thank you for her cervix. And thank you for settling for less for over 22 fucking years. Thank you, boo. I love you. Y'all might think I'm crazy, but just know that she knows he's fucking crazy. Yeah. But don't clap too hard for her, though. Y'all over here giving, you know... Look, she got commissary privileges and she got TRICARE, okay? Clap too goddamn hard. Now she's compensated for, all right? Shit. Speaking of commissary, I'm about to get out. I'm about to get out, y'all. After 23 years, I'm about to get the fuck out. Been eating crayons and shit like that. Yeah, man, I'm about to get out. You ever think about the verbiage, though? Like, why only us veterans? Thank you for your service. Clap it up for yourselves. Clap it up, yeah. Why don't only us inmates and zoo animals say get out? The fuck is that shit? Like, nobody at Trader Joe's is transitioning to job like, yo, Scott, hey, John, dog, when you get out, bruh? Miss Sarita, how long you been in? Because we too much, goddammit. That's what we are as veterans. Aren't we too much, anyway? Been telling me my whole goddamn life, can't be too much. And I say, you ain't enough, motherfucker. And I fit in like a motherfucker in the military with being too much. I really, really do. Because you know, like, what the civilian world calls OCD and anxiety, we call that shit attention to detail and motivation, motherfucker. It's encouraged, man. Oh, you're hyper alert, fucking paranoid? You were situationally aware, motherfucker. Yeah. Might get you a medal for some shit like that. You're laughing because it's true. Stuffing all your emotions inside, suppressing it, fucking letting it eat inside you. Well, fucking, that's maintaining military bearing. Y'all know that shit, man. But I will say, as one of the too much club, some of y'all veterans, after you got out, y'all taken it a little too far because they said y'all didn't have to shave the same way anymore, right? And y'all done fucked around and brought back Civil War beards, man. All these motherfuckers walk around here looking like Frederick Douglass, the brother for BAs. What the fuck? We didn't ask for all that shit, man. We did not ask for that shit, man. Taking it too goddamn far. So, ladies, where y'all at, beautiful ladies in the room? Say hey.
1: Hey.
0: Hey. As a defender and a supporter of the Constitution, I just think that we should practice our First Amendment and we should peaceably protest. So if these motherfuckers want to grow out Civil War beards, ladies, I'm going to need y'all to fight fire with fire. I'm going to need y'all to bring back them throwbacks. Them Civil War bushes. Let it grow, let it grow. One with the big skirt, like Mary Poppins shit. You gotta keep that shit in or else it's gonna look like a bulge all the time. Ladies, we can and we will. We can and we will. Let's go ahead and speak to the stereotype, the elephant in the fucking room, the way I sound, right?
2: Mm-hmm. Close the eyes. You know, baby, he kind of sounds urban, you know? I don't know. He doesn't sound like he looks. Hey, fuck you. How about that shit, huh?
0: about that shit, man. You don't know me. I don't know you. And God bless you. Thank y'all for being here tonight. But I've done lived in every fucking crown house, trailer park, section 8 apartment duplex you can think of where I come from. And I want to say thank you to the local sheriff's department down in Tidewater, Virginia. And for being so punctual. Because when them motherfuckers say 72 hours, y'all, they coming. They coming. Just a little anecdotal evidence growing up. I had a friend, Ray, right? I took a shit at his house. I did. I took a shit at his house. I think I was a lot of dudes' first wife. Not like that, but you know, like that, right? Ray come out the bathroom, man. He was like, damn, who the fuck shit? What the fuck? And I'm like, man, did I, like, leave a skid mark? Did I piss on the seat? Like, what's up? He like, nah, man, I didn't know, man. Y'all shit brown, too? This motherfucker, I was his first white. He didn't know white people shit fucking brown, too. He thought it was based upon the melanin. That's just a little anecdotal evidence, all right? Where I'm from, okay? So fuck all the stereotypes. I rep the double sevens with the five in the middle. I'm the opposite of Eminem, so call me a Skittle. Yeah, but it's the oppression I feel, man. And I know this privilege, too, but as soon as I open my fucking mouth, some of that privilege goes out the window, you understand? Like, put it like this. Somebody tonight, an educated white, is going to go, Cam, do you know there's cultural appropriation? I'm going to go, do you know there's involuntary cultural indoctrination, motherfucker? Right? They're going to go, Cam, I know a comic you'd like. You'd like Gary Owen. And I go, fuck you, man. Stop trying to box me in. I love Gary, but I'm not Gary. Gary's Gary. I'm not me. You think Kevin Hart deal with that shit? When he first stepped to the mic, picked up a microphone, they said, look, it's Bill Cosby. Nobody said that shit, right? Nobody said that shit. And they got way more in common. Look this shit up. They both got father's name, Henry. Both ran track in high school, and they're both from Philadelphia, Pennsylvania. Ain't that some shit? Wow. Only difference between them is a little bit of height, and one is very enthusiastic about making sure that people get a good, nice rest. Don't box me in, man. Don't box me in. I am a lot of things. I am a lot of things. And I just, clap yourselves coming out tonight. Thank y'all for being here, man. I'm a lot of things, and a lot of people don't like me, and that's okay. But I'll tell you one thing I do have and I love is my children. I'm a dad, man. I'm so fucking happy to be a dad. Yeah. Where's the parents at? Make some noise. Y'all should be at home with your kids. But I got a 20-year-old that's serving in the Marine Corps. I got a 15-year-old who's still figuring out, like, take less long showers, right? And I got a 4-year-old. Oh. Thanks, COVID. The IEDUD wasn't a priority in 2020, motherfucker. So they pulled me back in, but one of my favorite things to do is embarrass the shit out of my kids. Anybody else like to do that?
1: Yeah.
0: So my kids, they've lived all over the world, so the way they maintain their social fitness, the way they stay in touch with people, a lot of time my son, 15, through the video game, through the headset, right? He like to get on the game, and I hear him in there, and he just having a fucking good old time, all these friends in different time zones and all that shit, NBA 2K and all that shit, and I like knock on the door. I know he's engaged because I can hear him, and I like, oh, fuck yeah. You can try this shit, it's so fun. I wait at the door, and I like, bust it and go, why the fuck is you naked? Put your dick away! It's fun, but the fun part is when everybody in the game go, yeah, why the fuck is you naked? Put your dick away, what the fuck, man, what we doing here? Just like daddy, my boy will turn Call of Duty into Call of Booty real quick. I appreciate y'all, thank you to the Watts. Thank you, Paul, thank you. Thank y'all for giving me a chance, I love y'all. Comedy is medicine, give it up for your host.
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1: What's up, world? 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

0: ている。We the best.
1: We the best music. I got up early on Saturday. I did some shopping on Saturday. I got some head, I got a check. He ate the booty on Saturday. Smoked like a Molly on Saturday. Went to a party on Saturday. I got

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1: Hello, cheesecake. 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
1: Yo, Ruggy, what up? 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
1: Music Man hit.

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0: To Jolly J. Get him, dog.
1: Everglades boss.
0: That's right. 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
1: My homeboy DJ Sporty Black on the keys.
0: That's right.

0: First, breaking news tonight in a local neighborhood swarmed by Orlando police for hours. 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
1: What's up, world? 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

back in. What up, though? 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
2: 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Trust me, I stole the money. It was Edgar, Edgar the Cloud Castillo. What? What, gentlemen?

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Yeah, you. 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

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And they was looking like, they had never seen black people. You know what I'm saying? 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So I'm encouraging that. Drive on down, get on the bus, take the train or whatever. Get on down to Watts. Taste the glasses.

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1: What's up, world? 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

0: like every day. 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
1: Hey, Mike G, my dog on that freestyle shit too. 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
2: 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Shit, she was thinking everything was.

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0: Don't get it fucked up. 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

Yeah, this the boy Thunder, 1600. Mix CD, 2511. 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Yeah, nigga still representing. Hey. Let me change. Streets won't let me live without the drama, but it ain't a thing. Still about that bang bang them if they wanna play them games. Leave you leaking laying on the corner with a shame. Let me change, let me change. Streets don't let me live without the drama, but it ain't a thing. Still about that bang bang them if you wanna play them games. Leave you leaking laying on the corner with a shame. Let me change, let me live, let me go, let me be, set me free, let me fly up in the sky somewhere high above the trees. Let me smoke, let me drink, let me pop, let me think, let me come up in this game of rapping instead of pushing weight. Let me flip, let me grip, let me grind, let me shine, let me try to live my life right for once without the crimes. Let me skate, let me scroll, let me ride, let me roll, let me bend a couple blocks without the knocks on the patrol. Let me stop, let me pause, let me shout out to my dogs, we all fall. When our time expires, but man, I miss all of y'all, so sleep in peace. Don't worry about me, I'll be all I can be till the time comes. I'll be rough riding my way up out these streets. I won't slip, I won't trip, I won't wreck, no, not yet. It's not time to give up, gotta get up this money for my jits. Would it be strange if I backslided, split a nigga brain, simple and plain, get off my nuts and let a nigga chain, let me chain. She don't let me live without the drum, but it ain't a thing. Still about that bang bang, if you wanna play them games. Leave you leaking laying on the corner, what a shame. Let me change, let me change. She don't let me live without the drama, but it ain't a thing. Still about that bang bang, if you wanna play them games. Leave you leaking, laying on the corner, what a shame. Let me change. Could it be that it was meant? I admit that I'm not content, but I was brought into this crazy world of hell. I'm devious, and ever since I've been trying to get out the streets, just pull me back. So I stay fully supplied with iron at all times, so I won't get snatched. Watch me stack, watch me fold, watch me unload, watch me collect, watch me have to break a nigga neck and gray yard for respect. But I won't peace. Seems it's too much for me to ask about these streets. But can I duck off with my lady in a suite and blow on sweets? Well, at least give me pleasure, give me a jug, show me love. I'm just tired of living the street life and me and cheating. By these drugs, call me a thug, but I'm a man first, and it hurts when I see a black hurt. Pulling off with my homie inside, die for the Mac bird. Streets is live, so I act first. Tired of all this, the wrestling, testing them with the best of them. Go to hell with all the rest of them. Lessons been learned. I'm tired of stressing the bullets, burning tables. It's a must, you'll be touched. It's your turn, let me change. Streets won't let me live without the drama, but it ain't a thing. Still about that bang bang, if you wanna play them game. Leave you leaking, laying on the corner with a shame. Acapella, let me change, ha, let me change. She don't let me live without the drama, but it ain't a thing. Still about that bang bang, if you wanna play them game. Leave them leaking, laying on the corner with a shame stick. They need to let me change. Do I have to bust? Do I have to bang? Do I have to cuss? Do I have to swing? Tell me exactly what I have to do for the streets to feel my pain. Somebody help me, I can't help but play this hand that I was dealt with. I've been loyal to the game, but to escape it, I am helpless. I ain't stingy, I ain't selfish, but my mind is on some self shit. Lord, help me to come. This thing drama before I'm dealt with. The street life is reckless, and my niggas dying for necklaces. Putting your picture on a t-shirt, driving a Strex Lexus. Push all the bullshit to the side, homie, and let's just get blow till the pressure goes away. My nigga, you'll never know it tomorrow. Hold the day, the future's still gonna unfold if you hear it in the grave. Putting it, working ain't about nothing if you ain't getting paid. Let's get this paper and be blessed to be living for today. Satisfaction is guaranteed tomorrow with another pay. Does the donors just be calling me? Damn, man, let me change. She don't let me live without the drama, but it ain't a thing. Still about that bang bang, if you wanna play them game. Leave them leaking, laying on the corner with a shame. Let me change, let me change. She don't let me live without the drama, but it ain't a thing. Still about that bang bang, if they wanna play them game. Leave them leaking, laying on the corner with a shame. Just let me change, change. Yeah, for the nigga Poe Child, November 10th. Yo, represent 2006, boy. 1 year anniversary. Yeah, that money still calling. Yeah. Yeah. Yeah.

0: nigga move that dough. 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She gon' hand me the cat, that's a give and go. I'm an animal, bitch, I got stamina. In the kitchen, this shit getting magical. 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Bitch, we on fire with a lot of fluid. We gon' show these niggas how to do it. Yeah, I'm an animal.
1: I pop a perky, that shit gave me stamina.
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0: Oh yeah. 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
0: Oh yeah.
1: Oh man.
0: Oh, yeah.

Another Hot Mix exclusive. 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

Sometimes I feel erotic and energetic, athletic with mental sketches, well rested, vibrant enough, but not sniffed up. 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

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If

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My name is Scott, bitch. 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

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My name is Scott, bitch. Okay, now Scott on something, little. Okay, it's past now, I don't got the hope. Straight out there for real. 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Need an answer from my boss, if I'm the ticket. I got one regular, two isn't a plan, though. Holding up, not the price of them type of shit. Just left day on my radio. Fuck okay and don't want me no more. I stay listed as an upper. Fuck, just don't find me like little missing word though. Okay, aka the whole thing, bitch. 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And no to the author. 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I just feel like inspiration.

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1: So who gonna tell?
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0: 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Playing wizard 101, what the one? Wingardium Leviosa. I flow like a broken faucet. 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It's river and ice, only right to call that a reservoir. I decipher, what would it might leave me, no XLR. 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

by a snitch. Don't get me started on false imprisonment. 9 times out of 10, I did the most stupid and idiot out of here. Foolish shit. Weeks of lawful incidents is equal months of court cases penalized by highest payment. My life move rapid, can't function without the actions of a misfit. Demeanor is guilty, skin always suspicious. Want bullets, my chest like Vazine. Allah's already treacherous journey without grimy. 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

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I need to write the definition. 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Now let me be a little more specific, for I fear I failed to mention how we've been here long before 2020 made these feelings intrinsic. Profiled by punk police, putting prophets down they pits. 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Substantial sacrifices of slaves, stands a shill in the cent.

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What's the definition? Premonition. We got the new prescription. Heart palpitations for reparations. The ones with the demonstrations gonna set the originations. If we wanna see change, we gotta change the way we think. Paint a picture of near perfection and don't sleep longer than a blink. The revolution will be televised. 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
1: 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Come get you some. 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
0: Remember we came from the struggle. 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

give a damn, cause I'm going ham. 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

Yo, Mike Sense, they don't know we come from a different life and cloth. Niggas and bitches, they on some show and tell tip or something. Tell them we ain't about that shit. Remix. Let's go.

0: Yes, sir. 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
1: Yeah. Yes, I'm feeling this beat. Hard to believe I'm still in the street. 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
1: Barga.
0: Spice. 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
1: Ah.
2: So when I say whose house, y'all know what time it is.
0: God.
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with a frozen lip. 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All the things that I couldn't hold, and all the hoes that I couldn't get. It's all making sense. I'm tiptoeing through a broken fence. Adam and Eve with the open ribs. We went from Chuck E. Cheese tokens to token spliffs. I had some dreams that I won't forget. All my life I felt a higher purpose. Sky riders in the nighttime, flying circus. Feel like Andre the Giant when I'm flying verses. I can't lie, I said in slow burn that I've been nervous, nigga. Hope this liquor hold me for a minute.

0: Steph/audio sports content adventure series. I have my special guest, Mark. We're just traveling around town, talking about Pittsburgh sports and etc. To whoever listened to this recorded session, please enjoy.
1: Are we on?
2: Okay.
1: Now, the Pats could have won that game last night, but Justin Lawrence, number 61, the relief pitcher, can't hold his own weight. He did the same thing as San Fran, right?
2: Absolutely.
1: That might be the Pirates' weak link right there. I don't know who else. Oh, I don't know if they sent him back down to the minors, Sanders.
2: Yeah, he's another weak link. Yeah, I think so.
1: Okay.
2: But I agree with you. He is a weak link. And they're gonna have to straighten that out in order for them to still stay in the race and all like that.
1: Yeah. It'll be warm next week.
2: So they have to, but they have to address that.
1: Yeah.
2: I mean, immediately or at the trade deadline, but they have to address that.
1: Trade deadline's in July, right?
2: Yes.
1: End of July?
2: I believe so, yes.
1: Okay.
2: Everything else seems to be clicking and intact. They hit as a team today. I guess Ryan O'Hearn hit a home run today, so they have 46 home runs as a team today. That's pretty good.
1: That leaves the majors, or they're like
2: close? No, they're like close.
1: Okay,
2: they're close.
1: Yeah,
2: but it's, you can see it's better than what it has been.
1: Oh, okay, two out of three against the Rockies, not bad.
2: Not bad.
1: Now the real test comes in with the Philadelphia Phillies coming in town.
2: Yes. Tomorrow night they get to face Aaron Nola tomorrow night. That's going to be tough. And they've beaten Aaron Nola before.
1: Oh, okay.
2: But I guess.
1: Oh, you want to go this way?
2: They're going to have to swing the bats to beat Aaron Nola. You're not going to get six hits off of Aaron Nola and think you're going to beat the Phillies now.
1: So he wanted top notch pitchers in the game.
2: Oh. So they have to swing the bats tomorrow. But score some runs. Keep Bryce Harper from too minimal damage.
1: Yeah.
3: Oh, you guys are going to be in so much trouble.
4: There's a police officer waiting for you.
3: He's going to handcuff you.
1: Jaywalking.
3: I don't know what kind of walking that is, but you're in trouble.
2: The real test is the Phillies tomorrow night. But if they get two out of three, I'm good with it.
1: Hopefully they will.
2: Hopefully.
1: But Skeens pitching on Sunday.
2: Yes.
1: And Chandler pitching on Saturday, right?
2: Got to get him going.
1: Oh, he's been struggling?
2: Well, he pitched better in San Francisco the last time out. The thing about Bubba Chandler is he leads the league in walks. You got to get the walks down.
1: Yeah.
2: Because it's just been, and don't really get frustrated. Just try to focus and concentrate, Bubba, on getting it. But the last outing in San Francisco, it was pretty good. So, Ashcraft, he's going to give you a good outing tomorrow. What he's going to have to against Aaron Nola, so.
1: Okay.
2: Real quickly too. Kyle Schwarber, got to try to keep the ball in the park.
1: Oh, I forgot about him. The Pirates was trying to get him, wasn't it?
2: They were trying to get him during the offseason.
1: He wasn't buying their nonsense.
2: And they claimed they was going to give them $125 million for 5 years. That's what they claimed. But I mean, the stories went up, the stories went sideways, and, well, obviously went back to the Phillies. So,
5: oh, man. That'd have been crazy if they got him.
2: I'm saying for that right field porch.
5: Yeah.
2: Kyle Schwarber, he may be old, but he still can put the ball over the wall up in the seats.
5: Yeah.
2: I mean, he had 50-something home runs last year.
5: Oh, that's big.
2: Yeah, he did last year. I mean, he didn't win the MVP, obviously, because Shohei Ohtani. But, yeah, that would have been a huge, yeah.
5: Okay. All right, I know you want to talk about Aaron Rodgers made his appearance in Pittsburgh.
2: Uh-huh.
5: Thought he was going to sign his deal. Come to find out, that man came to Pittsburgh just to play some damn golf. Didn't go nowhere near the Steelers facility. And OTAs is coming up soon. I don't know which day or whatever.
2: Okay.
5: So I'm like, wow. Yeah, I know they tendered Rodgers until what, training camp?
2: Yes, but they want an answer by Monday the 18th if he's doing this or he's not going to do it.
5: Blood is crossed.
2: I guess this one, not this one.
5: Yeah.
2: Just one, I guess. We got to make sure nothing comes that way, neighbor. Okay. Yeah, but his agent is meeting. I mean, what I was told is his agent is meeting with the Steelers.
5: Okay.
2: About, you know, that. So,
5: Oh, yeah, his agent, yeah.
2: Why he's playing golf, which all you do is just sign the contract, come back with OTAs, and everything will be fine. But what I wanted to say to you is, apparently he's going to come back.
5: Yeah.
2: So
5: if you come back, we'll be competitive.
2: We're going to be competitive. They're not going to keep four quarterbacks because you're going to weaken yourself in a position somewhere else on that team that you might need down the road. So I feel for Mason Rudolph.
5: Oh, yeah, there was talk about him being possibly traded.
2: Yes, because you're holding on to Allard and Howard.
5: Yeah.
2: So, yeah, he's going to be the odd man out. And even if they put Mesa on the practice squad, somebody would probably snatch him up anyway. So he's going to be the odd man, though. Yeah, I guess if you're trying to win now, which I guess, again, that's what they're saying. So he gives you the best chance to do it.
5: Right.
2: And we're going to be running a West Coast offense now.
5: That's going to be wild.
2: Yeah, that is going to be it.
5: The Steelers never ran a West Coast offense, huh?
2: Damn. But this is the McCarthy
5: game. Yep.
2: Well, they're going to be running a West Coast.
5: Yeah.
2: And Rogers is the only one right now that knows
5: the West Coast.
2: Right.
5: He knows how that machine operates.
2: Right. I guess that's what they ran when he was up in Green Bay. So.
5: Any helped him with his mechanics, from what I heard.
2: Yes. When he first came to the league, he had to, you know, help him with the ball, whatever, but he says it's got to be high, but not to a certain part. You need to have it where you'll be able to throw it, make the reads.
5: Yeah.
2: A lot of these coaches that are on this staff, they like Rodgers.
5: Mm-hmm.
2: I mean, this is like Green Bay. This is Green Bay / Dallas.
5: Yeah. Yeah.
2: So
5: most likely putting up some points, 30 points per game.
2: And then maybe he'll get more money if he throw like more touchdowns.
6: Yeah.
2: If he throws more touchdown passes and all this shit, whatever he's going to do, then you'll get some more money.
6: Oh, yeah.
2: But right now, you got to take $15 million and be satisfied with it.
6: Oh, yeah. What are you looking for? 1 year, $100
2: million? He wanted 30.
6: Yeah,
2: he wanted a pay raise from $13 million to 30.
6: Yeah, because he outplayed that, and we had a backup running back that was the leading receiver.
2: Oh, yeah, Kenneth Gainwell, yeah.
6: Now he's with the Tampa Bay Bucks.
2: Yeah.
6: Rodgers' stats wasn't too bad, you know. It was just – might as well say he just took over the offense and screwed Arthur Smith, that heavy set tight end.
2: Yeah, Jonah Smith.
6: Yeah, he's still a free agent. So now with the West Coast offense, I think Freiermuth will get more involved, and along with
2: Washington.
6: And what else tight end they got? Washington. Connor Hayward, he's with the Oakland Raiders.
2: Yeah, he's with the Raiders.
6: Oh damn!
2: I guess they brought in that guy. I think it was a guy from Iowa that they brought.
6: Oh, they drafted? Okay. Yeah. I was about to say.
2: No. And then you'll like Jeremy Bedard, SEC Alabama.
6: Oh, yeah.
2: He gets it.
6: Oh, yeah, he's going to be the number three, right?
2: He's going to take Calvin Austin's spot.
6: Oh, yeah, there ain't no question. And what's his name? They might be trading him off or cut him. Roman Wilson. I feel bad for him because he ain't even get too much of an opportunity. He had a couple catches, touchdown catches from Rodgers last year. That was in garbage time.
2: Right.
6: Want to sit back there?
2: Yeah, I meant to tell you were talking about Roman Wilson.
6: Oh, okay.
2: Rodgers doesn't like Roman Wilson. For some reason, I don't know why, but he's not a Roman Wilson fan. So Roman Wilson's got a lot of work he's got to do.
6: Yeah.
2: If he's going to be on this team, because he,
6: right. That one dude from Iowa, I seen a hot. He was a receiver. I see that one highlight of him running back like a 100-yard kickoff return.
2: Oh, that was yeah. He's real good.
6: Oh boy, I can see McCarthy trying to utilize him in different ways.
2: That's what he's doing.
6: Now I think about when Art Rooney hired him, I was pissed, but I said maybe that is the right hire in the sense that try to develop a quarterback. But since Ben retired. We went through like what? Mitchell Trubisky, Kenny Pickett, Mason Rudolph, Russell Wilson and Justin Fields.
2: Yes.
6: And Mike Tomlin didn't want to deal with none of the offensive stuff. He was all defense.
2: He wanted Arthur Smith.
6: Yeah.
2: To do all that, but that just didn't collide.
6: That didn't work at all.
2: It didn't work. No, none of them. You were right. He was calling plays and stuff. Yeah.
6: Now I'm interested to see Mike McCarthy do his thing and let the defense do his thing. Like he said he's gonna call the plays.
2: He's gonna call the plays, but he's gonna let the offensive coordinator Brian Antonica. I mean, I'm sure he'll have a whole sheetload of plays.
6: Yeah.
2: And there'll be times that McCarthy will use some of his plays and stuff, but he's basically – but he wants this team to score. This team has to find a way to score in the red zone. They just
6: cannot
2: afford field goals and all that all the time.
6: Oh, yeah, field goals. Since you mentioned that, man, Chris Boswell got an extension. Well deserved.
2: Well deserved, absolutely. Yeah, yes,
6: he's been the offensive machine since he's been retired.
2: Yep, exactly. Exactly.
6: Mm-hmm. So shout out to Chris Boswell on his contract extension.
2: Yeah, he's right up there with that dude from Dallas.
6: Oh, number 17?
2: Yeah, Aubrey. Yeah.
6: Aubrey?
2: Yeah, he's right up there with him. So he's up, yeah. But I mean, like I said, we're gonna see how all this plays out. I think Patrick Graham's defense is going to be a little better.
6: Yeah, because I'm sure he's going to play around the players' strengths. He's going to design that defense and install Mike Tomlin's whatever scheme that was.
2: They're going to still run a 3-4, but they'll run some probably different schemes too.
6: Yeah, because middle will be wide open. I'm like, damn, what's going on here?
2: Yeah, because Terrell Austin just wasn't. I mean, Tomlin was, like you said, Mike Tomlin was calling it, and yeah, it just wasn't
6: executing.
2: It was executing and all like that. And, mm-hmm. But now, and this guy's got pieces to work with. He didn't have a lot to work with in Las Vegas.
6: No.
2: I mean, Max Crosby, and then he didn't have a good linebacker core, secondary wasn't good.
6: Mm-hmm.
2: And then, well, obviously the offense wasn't good neither, because Geno Smith.
6: Yeah, he back with the Jets.
2: He's back. He led the league in interceptions. Max Crosby and him trying to sit down, get some water and stuff. Next thing you know, they got to go back
6: on the field.
2: Again. So they just didn't have, he's got pieces to work with here.
6: Yeah.
2: He won't say, oh, well, I only got two people or three or what? No, you're gonna have pieces to work with. He's gonna have some pieces to work with here.
6: Mm-hmm. Oh yeah, I hope he, you know, maximize their potential.
2: I hope so too.
6: Sorry.
2: They don't say sorry. They bump the fuck into them. So I bump into them.
6: That's good.
2: I bump into them. They don't say excuse me.
6: No, I bump into one chick.
2: They don't fucking say. They don't. But most of them don't say nothing. They're just trying to get all up in there. You trying to get off and all that.
6: Yeah. I mean, look at their schedule here. As soon as I get some service, we're in the damn Civil.
2: Okay. Oh yeah, I forgot we're under. So he'll have some pieces to work with now. I'm just saying, this is gonna be better than what he's got.
6: As long as they keep Jalen Ramsey, because shit.
2: Well, he's probably gonna be the slot safety now.
6: Yeah.
2: Because you brought that dude Dean in from Tampa Bay to be a defensive back, which is better than what Darius Slay was. I mean,
6: I heard he was talking trash about the defensive schemes from last year. Or that was just him getting roasted.
2: Him getting roasted. You were getting beat. Then you was injured. He was getting beat.
6: Yeah. Mm-hmm. Ended up having a concussion. And I'll say that was a end of his career right there.
2: They. Now, if he had got the Darius Slayton when he was in Detroit,
6: that would have been a different story.
2: That would have been a different story, exactly. But you got an old-ass Darius Slayton. I mean, Darius Slayton, he couldn't even keep up with receivers. And you ain't even watching the number one receivers either.
6: Oh, yeah. Let me see here.
2: Then he was hurt a lot. And I'm like, well, damn, is he going to play? Ain't going to play? Is he done? Is he not done?
6: See. Their schedule ain't popping
2: people
6: up.
2: Just come here,
6: I could have sworn that they... I could have sworn they released the schedule.
2: They should have.
6: Okay, yes. they're having a fish fry, man. Only thing I know is this.
2: New Orleans game, huh?
6: Yeah. They haven't officially released it. This post will keep you updated with all the latest news on the team's 2026 schedule. It's the full... Oh, wait a minute. It'll be released tonight at 8 p.m.
2: Okay, so we'll have to do it then. Okay.
6: Okay. Yeah. Probably on the next episode, I'll get your thoughts about that.
2: Absolutely.
6: Damn. All right, I'm going to switch it to hoops. LeBron James probably played his final game in the league when they got swept by the Oklahoma City Thunder. I mean, damn.
2: And they had the lead in two of those four games by halftime, and they just destructed. Yes. Yeah, he's not... I don't see him coming back to the Lakers unless he signs a one-year deal for something. But I don't see him coming back, though. He needs to, like, move on. You know, maybe go do TV.
6: Yeah, because there's no point in him going back to Cleveland. They way better without him.
2: Right. And that's what I'm keep saying. People keep saying, no, he needs to go back. No, that might sideswipe them where they won't be able to do good. And then, of course, Donovan Mitchell, are you going to say, well, it's me. I'm him. And he'll be like, no, I'm here first.
6: And they got James Harden.
2: And they got James Harden. I don't know if he can mess with that, bro.
6: And you got a little time. I'm going to head to
2: sure.
6: Five Below. See, they got a portable charger.
2: Sure. Maybe help Bronny out a little bit, I guess.
6: I will say Bronny on his own. Your dad ain't going to be around no more.
2: So, Bronny. Oh, Bronny.
6: Yeah, because LeBron, it was something was like said, he was tired of being the third option or something like that.
2: Oh, yeah. Luka. And then, what was it? Reeves?
6: Oh, okay.
2: And then LeBron, right? Yeah, I guess that's how it went, right? In order, right?
6: Uh-huh.
2: And then I don't know who came. I don't know. I'm not sure who came after him as the fourth and fifth options. And I just think that they need a better coach, too. I don't think J.J. Redick is a guy that can really, that's a tough job. I mean, that's a top-notch job, Lakers, bro.
6: Yeah.
2: I mean, they should have held on to Frank Voigt. Vogel.
6: Oh, Vogel.
2: Who went to Phoenix. But do you need some, I think they need to get a better coach or whatever. But they're not going to go anywhere.
6: No.
2: He's already 41. This was his 23rd.
6: Season
2: in the league.
6: Mm-hmm.
2: Now how much more longer can he go?
6: Mentally and physically.
2: Exactly. And he'll be 42 in December of this year. So, yeah. Like I said, he did good when they won the championship in 2020. But it's been a struggle since then.
6: Oh, yeah. Can't get over that hump.
2: And now that the Oklahoma City Thunder is in the league now.
6: Yeah.
2: It's really, really tough. It's really, really tough.
6: Yeah.
2: Now that they're in the league now.
6: I'm checking these series out. Oklahoma is waiting to see who's the winner between the Timberwolves and Spurs. The Spurs lead the series against the Wolves 3-2.
2: It's probably going to be the Spurs. When I saw them the other night, it's probably going to be the Spurs. Yeah, it's probably going to be them.
6: And the Cavaliers, they lead the
2: Pistons
6: 3-2.
2: Okay.
6: They won yesterday. They won in overtime 117-113.
2: Okay.
6: So game six is tomorrow, 7 p.m. The game will be in Cleveland. So maybe Cleveland will close the deal out and join the Knicks in the Eastern Conference Finals.
2: Oh, that's right. I forgot the Knicks are waiting.
6: Yeah, they, they put away the 76ers.
2: That was just disgusting. How they beat on them and beat on them and just beat on them. And then Joel Embiid said, well, they had 32. They let them shoot 32 free throws to our 16.
6: Uh-huh.
2: And I said, stop making excuses, man.
6: I mean, they put them away.
2: They were the better team, dude.
6: Yeah.
2: This year, I mean, they were the better team.
6: Now the Knicks been starting for championships way before I was even born.
2: Yes. Yes.
6: They should have won at least one championship when Jordan wasn't in the league. Yeah.
2: Couldn't do it, huh?
6: Because the Rockets back in what, 94?
2: Oh yeah. Couldn't do it though, huh?
6: Yeah.
2: A whole lot of teams didn't take advantage of that, buddy.
6: Mm-hmm. Yeah, I can see if the Spurs beat the Timberwolves, knocked them out. I can see that series could go to game seven or whatever.
2: Yeah, it won't be no sweep like they – no, it won't no. be no – it won't be a sweep like they did the Lakers.
6: Yeah. Yeah, NBA Finals starts June 3rd.
2: Good. Can't wait, buddy. The long season. Then I guess Kerr signed a new contract to go back to the Warriors.
6: Oh yeah?
2: That's what I heard. And I thought they were gonna get rid of him.
6: Oh damn.
2: I thought they were gonna get rid of him. Mm-hmm. Hello. I thought Kerr was gonna like resign or something.
6: Well,
2: I don't see them winning another championship together with that team though.
6: No, no.
2: I mean they had their run.
6: Yeah, they had their run.
2: I mean Kerr, he may stay there and retire as a Warrior, but they gotta get younger.
6: Well, you know that team was developed by Mark Jackson before Kerr got there.
2: Before Kerr got, exactly.
6: Diamond Mark Jackson winning them championships.
2: Yeah, I mean, you gotta give him his props because you're right. He's the one that developed that team.
6: Yeah.
2: He's the one that developed that team.
6: No doubt. Shoot. People forget about that shit. The bandwagon fans. All them bandwagon Golden State fans, they forget about that.
2: Oh, yeah. Aisha's guy, he's got enough rings. He's going to be in the NBA Hall of Fame, so. Absolutely.
6: So, he got three with the Bulls. As a player, one with the Spurs, and four with the Warriors as a coach.
2: Wow. So, oh, wow. He's got eight rings. Wow.
6: Uh-huh.
2: That's a lot. That is amazing.
6: Yeah.
2: Wow.
6: That's crazy.
2: That is amazing, though.
6: Yeah.
2: For somebody of Steve Kerr's caliber.
6: Uh-huh. Oh, yeah. Draymond Green and Charles Barkley, man, they wild as hell. Draymond Green says about Charles Barkley not winning no championships.
2: Oh, no, and that sparked it.
6: Yeah, that sparked it, y'all. It was on national TV.
2: Okay.
6: Well, ESPN, I believe.
2: Yeah, Green, it's time for Draymond Green to move on, too. The Warriors should move on from Draymond Green.
6: Oh, yeah.
2: It's time for him to move on. Move on. You made money. You won championships.
6: Uh-huh.
2: I mean, I didn't like the fact that you chased Kevin Durant away from the Warriors and all like that.
6: Oh, yeah, he did chase him. And what's his name?

0: guys. I know. Then him and Draymond, and he said something about Austin Rivers.
1: Okay.
0: Austin Rivers is retired or whatever.
1: Right.
0: I mean, Austin, he played like, what, 11 years in the league?
1: In the league, yes.
0: Yeah. Some reason, man. I ain't got nothing heavy in my bag. I just want to get a portable charger. Yeah, that was. I mean, Austin Reeves. Austin, I can't remember. There was a video he was talking about.
1: Okay.
0: Draymond said something disrespectful. He just took it the other way. Corrected him. Yeah, I might not have a championship like you do, but I am a team player.
1: Right.
0: Yeah. Draymond was, now since he got them championships.
1: You can't tell him nothing now.
0: Yeah.
1: Yeah, but
0: Draymond Green was like the like Dennis Rodman from the Pistons and Bulls.
1: Oh, when he was, oh, okay.
0: That's
1: the role, right, that he played.
0: Yeah, you know.
1: Right. Sorry. Yeah, that's the role. That's the role that he played.
0: Uh-huh. Let's see. They got it. I'm sure they got a portable charger. Yeah, what I was about to say. Yeah, because Draymond got his own little podcast.
1: Oh, he does?
0: Yeah. I mean, he ain't missing nothing, you know. He just want to run his mouth.
1: That's crazy.
0: Man. Let's see.
1: Oh, boy.
0: I don't care if the portable. Oh, here, wait a minute.
1: Did you see it? Did you see what it is?
0: Oh, that's the car.
1: Oh, for the car?
0: Yeah, that's for the car. Let's see here. Oh, that's a.
1: Oh, these headphones they got, huh?
0: Yeah. That's where I got the black and gold.
1: The ones that you have, yeah.
0: Yeah, I got them from Adam for a couple of years.
1: Oh, did you?
0: Yeah.
1: Maybe I might get something.
0: Oh, okay.
1: Not today, but I just want to look and see.
0: Oh, yeah. It kind of has some damn. That's what I want is a rechargeable, a portable charger.
1: And you can find.
0: That guy has car accessories.
1: Dang.
0: Since I'm going on the road for the weekend.
1: Right. So you wanted, right. So these are what, six?
0: All right. Oh, that's all right.
1: Yeah.
0: A car broke in. Oh. What is that? I'll stick it somewhere.
1: I'll stick it right there.
0: That ain't got
1: none.
0: Damn. I don't know if they have any up front.
1: I'm going to ask them. We'll see.
0: All right. I ain't trying to go on Target because Target's a little expensive.
1: Yes, I was going to say that's a little bit more.
0: Data transfer charger. I don't need that. Wait a minute. Wireless charger compatible.

0: That's F for AirPods. Oh, Mike brought up something about the Flyers got swept after they beat the Penguins.
1: Yeah, the Carolina Hurricanes.
0: Yeah, that was funny.
1: Funny, ain't it?
0: Yeah, yeah, that was funny. See?
1: Beat up, but at least we did win two games in this series. We didn't get swept, but y'all got swept. I always got swept by Carolina, though.
0: Oh, for sure, for sure.
1: Damn, we still had the better team. We just didn't.
0: Oh, yeah, just.
1: We got
0: behind.
1: 3-0 hole and couldn't climb out of it.
0: Mm-hmm. Man, they ain't got no portable chargers. I'm gonna go ask around.
1: Okay.
0: That's all I need is a portable charger. See if it works around here. I got my guy up there. Me and him went to school together.
1: Oh, really?
0: Yeah.
1: I'm in school.
0: Y'all got portable chargers? Okay, thank you.
1: Oh, they were up front.
0: Yeah.
1: Okay.
0: Makeup.
2: This is Interface Security monitoring and reporting on activity at this location using live audio video. This security check is being conducted at random. If you need further assistance, please contact us. We will continue to monitor.
0: Congratulations. Oh my God. No, not that one.
3: What's that?
0: Mm-hmm. Boom, boom. Okay. So your prediction? Oh, I'm sorry. So your prediction for the Pirates tomorrow: 2 games out of 3, or a sweep?
1: 2 out of 3 against Philadelphia.
0: Okay.
1: Make it a 4-2 homestand. And then they got to hit the road and go to St. Louis and Toronto. Like I said, let's see what they do in St. Louis. I mean, I need to see. I mean, I like what I see, but I need to see if they're going to sweep the Cardinals. Can you go to St. Louis and do what they did to you here?
0: Yeah. I'm going to get this.
1: You'll get that one?
0: Yeah, I'm going to get this.
1: Okay.
0: Go check out real quick. Oh, he got me. Okay. What's going on, my good brother? All right.
4: All right, get this. I'm gonna set it on.
5: Thank you for reminding me of something I had to do.
0: I knew
4: there was something I had to do.
6: It approved, it said.
5: Yeah, it print on the screen.
0: Okay.
4: Hey, did you solve that for me, sir? You got that? Okay.
0: Yeah, I had it says canceled by customer.
5: Yep. All right. Hold on one second.
6: I need one of y'all who, like, don't have molasses in your eyes. You reminded me of something I had to do.
0: Yeah, I need one badly as hell. Appreciate it. Oh, no doubt, brother, no doubt.
6: Have you everything good?
0: Oh, yeah.
6: I need you to go pick this order for me.
7: Let's see, yeah. You're going to be at 869.
0: You didn't accept cash. Oh, I got the card.
7: Okay.
0: Thank you, brother.
6: No problem. We're all set to go.
0: All right.
6: Welcome to Pablo.
0: I'm recording right now, so
6: okay.
0: I'll tag you in.
6: Okay.
0: I have officially have 50 subscribers on my podcast channel, so I'm eligible to in the recording.
6: Yes, sir. So, every day sets.
0: Yep.
6: Every day.
0: Hell yeah.
6: Soon 100, soon 500, soon 1,000.
0: That's the goal.
6: Yeah. All right. I got you.
0: Yes, sir.
6: I can appreciate that.
0: All right, brother.
6: All right. I'll be in.
0: All right. Yes, sir.
8: You too.
0: All right, brother. All right. What else? We got like 19 minutes left.
8: Okay.
0: Try to think. Let's see here.

0: Alright, the Panthers, football, spring football. What you think they're gonna do this year, man?
1: They better start they better start winning.
0: They still got that quarterback.
1: Mason Heichel.
0: Yeah.
1: Yeah, Eli Holstein went to Virginia.
0: All right, I'm going to go to Oakland. You going to Oakland?
1: Sure.
0: All right, we can catch any bus, or we could go on Fifth.
1: All right. Yeah. Watch sales. Oh, that's some dog.
0: Man,
1: they ain't clean up. You up somebody who stepped
0: in. Hold on, let me check my
1: I don't think you stepped in it, bro. All
0: right.
1: I think you're good.
0: I don't need to be small funky. Man, I'm gonna step on some. It's a dog or somebody just said, fuck it, I'm just gonna take a shit right here.
1: Quiet somebody. You know how they are, they ain't. Yeah, but hopefully they need to get off to a good start.
0: Yeah.
1: And they need to learn to win a bowl game under Narduzzi.
0: We lost the bowl game.
1: Yeah, we lost that bowl game to East Carolina.
0: Oh, we should have
1: beat them.
0: Yeah. Should have beat them.
1: And they were without their offensive coordinator and defensive coordinator. And some of their players had left the transfer. We still lost.
0: Especially the quarterback before, wasn't that number 10?
1: Oh, Holstein.
0: Yeah. He probably transferred.
1: He did. He went to Virginia.
0: Uh-huh.
1: He went to Virginia. So they might be facing him or seeing him.
0: Okay.
1: But they need to win some bowl games, so I mean,
2: okay,
1: it's gonna have to.
2: Oh, for sure.
0: I see you, brother.
1: What
0: is that?
1: Said something about his ass or something.
0: Oh, shit.
1: That's not good.
2: That's wild folks.
1: That's not good.
2: He ain't the saxophone man from the bridge. Saxophone man is legendary.
1: I wonder where he's at.
2: He used to be on the bridge after the Pirate games. I didn't see him last night.
1: Okay.
0: Now I heard Pitt basketball. Two assistant coaches to help out Chappie.
1: Yeah, Ricardo Greer's coming back. Ronald Ramon as Dick Grove used to say, he used to call him the little guy. So one is coming back from Dayton University. The other one was at Fordham. Was it Fordham? Yeah, Ronald Ramon was, he was at Fordham up in the Bronx because they played Duquesne a lot. And everything. But he got rid of his brother, Jason Capel. He got rid of...
2: His brother was on the team?
1: He was an assistant coach here, Jason Capel.
2: Oh, okay. I ain't know he had his brother on the team.
1: But he ain't on here now, though.
2: Sorry, little bro. You got to get rid of you.
1: All
2: right, let's get on here.
1: All right.
2: Hey, hang on.
1: Hello. You're welcome.
2: Damn.
1: Yeah, his brother was on, but his brother, Jason was on the team. Tim O'Toole. I think they still got Milo Brown. He might still be there. Then they hired a new like general manager. They hired a general manager, Jay Coontz or something. So, but Capel has to win this year, bro. If he don't win it, I mean, he has to win when it starts. He don't win it this time. They gotta get rid of him.
2: Okay.
1: Cause that was just bad, bad basketball last year, and then you didn't even qualify for the.
2: Yeah, cause we lost to one of them expedition games badly. Yundu was killing them. Yeah. I mean, dang.
1: Yeah.
2: That's okay. I keep hearing about these recruits Capel was supposed to get.
1: It's three superstar guys that are coming.
2: So they'll be they'll be better off.
1: But he had to get a whole new team.
2: Yeah, because guys transferred, right?
1: They even lost Cummings.
2: Oh, yeah.
1: And I said to myself, when I heard that, I said, that's a hurt piece, dude.
2: Yeah.
1: Because Cummings was good.
2: Mm-hmm.
1: He went to Memphis with Anthony Hardaway.
2: Oh, yeah, he the coach down there. Good old Anthony Hardaway.
1: Try to get him to the NBA. I guess like T.J. McConnell when he left and went to Arizona with Sean Miller.
2: Oh, okay.
1: He went to Memphis. But they lost a lot of guys, though. Some guys I didn't think were going to leave. And so they bringing in new people again. But he's got to still find a way to get them going. Pit basketball, It ain't been the same, dude, in a while. And, you know, everybody thought when he got here, and I tried to tell people, this is not Duke.
2: When did he come here? Like, what, 2018 or 2017?
1: Yep.
2: Oh, all right, I guessed it right. Okay. So they ain't been the same since
1: This ain't Duke, man. Mike Krzyzewski, he's at Duke. He wanted nothing but pro NBA guys to come to Duke. You're not gonna get any. I mean, you'll get some. They sent Blake Henson and Bob Carrington are both in the NBA. But I'm saying, Duke, you producing, you getting guys. He just couldn't get just any. He can't go out there and get them all, them type of.
2: Oh, hell yeah.
1: I mean, Krzyzewski ain't trying to develop nobody. He want people that come in and be that dude.
2: Nah.
1: And then bring the next guys in and it'll be that dude.
2: Oh, okay.
1: Yeah, but yeah, Krzyzewski, yeah. Calipari, them guys, they want nothing but the best, dude. They don't want no guys that they got. Oh, maybe he could be a star. Maybe they don't want that maybe stuff. They want he can be a star.
2: It's now or never, huh? Can you be a star now? Forget the development part.
1: And that they thought that's not what this is a different this is a different university. Plus they this is different. Dude, the blue blood state schools, Kentucky, Duke, Kansas. The dudes getting them, but dudes ain't going to the pros, man. They ain't getting just some anybody.
2: Yeah.
1: They have rosters of guys on the team, but they ain't just getting any. And I think people here said, well, maybe he can lure me here because of his name. And they were going to buy him out for $14 million this past year.
2: 14?
1: Mm. I mean, the boosters and all of them. Alan Green's the new athletic director. He decided to give him one more chance. So he's got to come through. If these three superstar recruits don't pan out and this don't pan out, he's going to be out. They ain't going to have to wait till no boosters say, we'll buy him out and we're going to get rid of him.
2: Oh, okay.
1: Mm-hmm. But Heather Light, she's the one that gave him and Narduzzi the contract extension.
2: Before she left.
1: Before she left. Uh-huh.
2: Yeah, you know that, what was it called? Victory Heights place right next to the Peterson.
1: Up at the end.
2: Yeah. They said she ain't, from what I heard, she ain't put enough money into that place. That's why there was like a delay.
1: Oh, is that why the delay? Okay. I didn't know why it was delayed. Okay, yeah. That sounds like something that she would do.
2: Oh, my God.
1: Then she went to Syracuse, and that ain't really working out too good.
2: And she screwed up all of them. Like,
1: she screwed up, yep.
2: I met her a couple of times.
1: Did you?
2: I went to the football games at After Shore.
1: Okay.
2: And she said, thank you for your hard work for all the pick game. Okay.
1: I mean, she seemed like she was cool. I'm just saying.
2: Yeah.
1: But cool ain't going to get you where you need this university needs to be. Oh, please, let's go.
2: We almost had an accident here.
1: My gosh.
2: Man. don't try and be on the news, man.
1: I was up here 2 weeks ago.
2: Yeah.
1: What bus is this? Oh, it was the B I was on.
2: Yeah.
1: And it was a lot of people. He went to pick these people up.
2: Uh-huh.
1: And then he, I'm on.
2: I'm on.
1: Uh-huh.
2: She got them headphones in. She can't.
1: But she saw us though, yeah.
2: Okay.
1: But so as you see, we picking up and we turned out to turn the,
2: yeah,
1: you know, them big like truck semi or them big trucks they have like in the concerts and stuff and all like that, whatever. It came along, didn't even pay attention. Hit the left side, dude. Boom. We went like boom, like that. Everybody said, I was sitting, I said, oh, what the hell? And there was people all up in the front here.
2: Yeah.
1: With me at back in the back.
2: Okay.
1: And whatever he had on top of the truck or whatever, it was destroyed. And then the whole driver's side of the glass, where they opened the window, all that was just busted up glass, just destroyed. And I'm wondering why we were just sitting back there. And then the people, there were people up front, they said, where's that truck? They said, oh, he just gonna hit and run and leave? No, he came to park down here.
2: Okay.
1: To right here and stuff.
2: Shit.
1: But yeah, that was about 2 weeks ago, right back to, we got off, got another bus, but you know, all that glass was like all in the street. I said, and I'm saying, you with that truck,
2: mm-hmm.
1: You came out, come on, dude, he had to stop it, because he's in the bus lane to pick the people up. I'm pretty much sure he was watching when he turn the wheel to turn. You came up because there were people coming up. And bam, yep, that's all you heard was like, bam. I was like, oh, shit. Oh, shit.
2: I got a few more minutes left.
1: Okay. Whatever you want to kick around with, friend.
2: We'll definitely talk about the Steelers' upcoming schedule next time I see.
1: Okay, most definitely.
2: Shit,
1: most definitely.
2: Hopefully the Pirates win 2 out of 3 against the Phillies this upcoming weekend.
1: And then I want to see them go to FTL and do it to them.
2: Well, it's like 3 or 4 games. Let me see.
1: Only 3 in St. Louis, so we don't get to play them 4, which I'm a little disgusted about that. But hey, but you better try and make a 3-for-3 sweep just to show them that you're for real.
2: Yeah.
1: Or then again. And then the Blue Jays aren't really with us. They're coming back up the ladder, but.
2: No, they started the season good, Blue Jays? Oh, damn.
1: They started off, then they hit a little bump. Like I got to say, everybody's going to hit their bump in certain months and stuff. But we're already know when we get to June who's really contenders and who's pretenders.
2: Right. Yeah. That National Essential, man.
1: I think it's gonna come on the whole way through.
2: Yeah.
1: It's because nobody's running away with it.
2: Uh-huh.
1: I mean, we're already Well, I guess we got down to four games after winning day.
2: Yeah.
1: We can't. We have to be within striking distance. If we're going to get a wild card, we have to be within striking distance. I don't know if they're going to win a division, though. But
2: no, I don't think so. As long as we get in that wild card position. No.
1: 80.
2: We got to get over that hump.
1: 80, it's going to take 80, maybe three wins, 84.
2: Yeah.
1: To get the wild card.
2: Mm-hmm.
1: But I don't, but you're right. We don't, I don't know. I don't want no 80, 82, 81, 81, that you close. And,
2: yeah.
1: No, I want to, you want to give them something to talk about before the folks switch over to the pigskin, man. I'm just saying.
2: Yeah.
1: It's been all, that's what you want.
2: All right, well, I'm about to end this session. Thanks for coming on, Brother Mark.
1: No problem, sir.
2: And this will be aired on Dope Chart Radio soon. Peace, everyone.

Big Snipe. 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People saying you can't do it, it can't be done. So you got all these cats fronting on tracks. You know what I mean? Except for solo.

0: I'm trying to climb for my child. 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
1: Made it seem like we was getting paid. Slimin' in a snake.

0: is out now, and you're listening to WDOPE Dope Tracks Radio.
1: All right, man, this is another song from King Kid. Checking out this apparently. I'm not really feeling this one myself. So I got another notification. She's going to send me another song. I can say one thing, she is persistent. And it's, I got to get out of here. I don't have time for this one.

0: These motherfuckers! 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
1: Over a song!
0: Oh, shit! Oh, we call 911! This motherfucker is crazy! This is some bullshit! The fuck? Oh, fuck!
2: Hey, let's turn the video into a block to block mic drop.
3: Oh, yeah, I heard that. Yeah, man, we got the meeting, you know, it's about to, hold on.
1: What's that nigga from the radio station? What you
3: want? Oh, what? Let, hey, bro, let me call you back. Gotta handle some shit. Let's go.
1: Man, this is the craziest shit. We got shit. My face covered.
4: I'm a fool for this one.
1: What's going on?
4: If I've learned anything
1: in life,
4: it's to

0: fuck? Yeah. Can't he quit?
1: Mm. That's what happens when you don't play my shit.
0: Damn. All over a song.
2: Stop moving.
0: Why you ain't been playing
2: that
0: on the radio? All over a song?
2: All over a song.
0: Damn.
1: Now you've met Megalodon.

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Listen, if I'm still fighting, it means I still believe, and belief is not a feeling. It's a decision. It's a seed.

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Yo, DJ, drop that fire, let it slap untamed. Staten Island, rise up. 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